0: all the way live. It's time Miami's Most Wanted Top 5 Countdown. And yes, Jams fam, this is your time to vote your favorite song to the top with that free and official 99 Jams app. And definitely make sure you stay in lock with us because we got your tickets. It's your girl, She Dercules.
1: 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If you want to turn up with Kanye West this weekend, we got you with that too. But we also got to count down Miami's Most Wanted Top 5. So let's not waste no time. Song number 4, Belly Gang Cushington, YK Nees, Friend Dude.
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0: why you sit on my
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1: 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Yeah.
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1: 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You know what I'm saying.

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8: 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Huh. That sounds so rich. This is

And crazy situation. We're going to get into the details in less than 10 minutes. But let's continue to turn up and try to get you over the hump or provide the vibes if you're humping around. But baby, pop that thing. Put your face on the floor. That your legs can't stand. High freak

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1: 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That's the commas. 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
1: Hey, yo, Celeste, what up?
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1: When we come back, Celeste is going to try her luck with that $1,000 cash grab. Don't move. She's up next.
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1: And it ain't nothing like traffic in Miami and the surrounding areas. 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
5: In Broward County, the Deerfield Beach area, we're still dealing with that broke down vehicle. The off-ramp center lane is blocked. I-95 northbound off-ramp to Southwest 10th Street. Taking a ride to the other side in the 305. Still no reported accidents or delays. 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

0: Yeah, I got to show love to Mr. Allen Dyer.
1: Okay.
0: Allen said he going to be in there. He said he riding out in Tampa.
1: Yeah,
0: we going to be up in the spizzle for shizzle.
1: I'm trying to tell you. Just hit the bright line. You know what I'm saying?
0: Yeah, bright line does. And it's pretty quick, too.
1: Yeah, I ain't going to tell you, no. Because when I was in Japan, I took the bullet train. That thing is fast, boy.
0: Yeah, I think the bullet train is a little bit faster than the

0: she's like number 34 on the Billboard right now. Her first solo hit by herself. So big ups to Young Miami. It's K-Fox on 99 Jams, Miami's number one for hip-hop and R&B. What it do? I got a special guest in the building. He is representing radio, TV. You've heard him on 99 Jams before, but head crack, talk to the people.
1: Yo, listen, man, it's good to be here on this 48-hour Friday. You know what I mean? You know, no one counts Thursday and no one expects real work.
0: It's Friday Eve.
1: Yeah, Friday's cousin, Friday Junior, 48-hour Friday. We out here, man, turning up. And big shout out to our guy, Courtney, who won last hour.
0: Yes, for these yay tickets.
1: Yeah, listen, he knew the number to call, the right sequence of numbers, which is 866-991-5269. And it's always too easy to get things. And sometimes we like to raise the threat level just to make sure y'all are sharp and learning.
0: Okay.
1: So let's just say, K-Fox, if you was at karaoke, right?
0: Oh, Lord.
1: And somebody put the mic in your hand, was like, girl, you got to sing a Kanye West song to say the world. What song would you sing?
0: Oh, man. I would probably sing, it's too dirty for the radio.
1: Oh, word?
0: It's a little too dirty for the, I like the B-side of Kanye.
1: Okay.
0: I like the crazy side of Kanye.
1: Like the deep cuts.
0: The deep cuts. But what would you sing?
1: Oh, man, it's always the simplest things. You hear this beat in the background?
0: Okay, let's turn it up.
1: Turn it up a little bit.
0: All right.
1: Uh-huh. Yo, and Cray. Ain't it Jay? What's she order?
0: That fish filet.
1: Yo, listen, that is my go-to like sandwich when I go to McDonald's, like the double fish filet sandwich, and that spoke to my heart.
0: Oh, it did.
1: My greedy heart.
0: The big back heart.
1: Big back heart.
0: Okay.
1: It spoke to it. So I rock with that joint. And it also, I think, made more people interested in Paris.
0: It did. Well, actually, I understood what they meant, where it's like ball so hard.
1: Gonna
0: find me.
1: Uh-huh.
0: I was actually in South Africa on a boat sailing to go see where Nelson Mandela was locked up at Robben Island.
1: Yeah.
0: So I literally felt like this song, you gotta find me.
1: Yeah.
0: I understood what it meant to travel internationally and be so deep in a cut that I felt the lyric right then and there.
1: Yo, good songs will make you think about it later or give you an aha moment in real time where you, oh, that's what they meant.
0: Yep.
1: You know what I mean? So shout out to everybody out there cooking up and creating at that level, man. But we want to send you to go see this man front and center.
0: But you got to recreate your best Kanye West lyric for the tickets, though, right?
1: Yeah, and extra credit, you know, just amongst us in the room, if you can do the voice.
0: Okay.
1: Huh?
0: So call us up, 866-991-5269. We got your tickets to go see Ye this Sunday.

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2: What do you do this stuff, man? I know it's so.

another Ticket Blitz. We got them yay tickets every hour until 7 p.m. today. Well, guess what? Right now, you want those tickets to hang out with Kanye, don't call me. Do not call me. Open up the 99 Jams app right now. Open it up. And I need you to enter the keyword gold digger. Yeah, that's one of Kanye's biggest joints right there. Gold digger. All right? You got 15 minutes to enter the keyword gold digger on that 99 Jams app, baby. And guess what? You may get some tickets. You're going to hang out with Ye.

Ticket Blitz. We got NBA tickets every hour until 7 p.m. But right now, I got tickets for you to hang out with Bryson Tiller. Yes, he'll be at the iThink Financial Amphitheater on October the 10th. Now, in order to get these tickets, open up that 99.

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0: 7 o'clock p.m. So are you ready? 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Yeah, you ready? The keyword is mercy. M-E-R-C-Y. 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Go to that 99 Jams app right now. Enter the keyword mercy. That will give you an opportunity to get them tickets to go hang out with Ye. Now, Miami, I know y'all wondering, like, why the hell is he playing Michael Jackson in the background? Today, Miami, would have been, today, we honor Michael Jackson. 17 years ago, he died today on this day. 17 years. Damn. Boy, we missed the king of pop. You understand me? And he definitely was the king, Miami. Michael Jackson, we love you, my brother. Rest in peace. 17 years he's been gone. Damn.
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1: Do you do this stuff?

0: Miami. You ever hear a song and suddenly start texting somebody you know you shouldn't be texting? Yeah, that kind of night.
1: And nobody creates those feelings like Kehlani. 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
3: 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It's going to be vibes, feelings, singing, crying, and probably a few I miss you texts before

Yeah, just Rihanna, right here on 99 Jams, Miami's number one for hip-hop and R&B. And another Ticket Blitz going down until 7 o'clock tonight. And you know the Turner Partners, they're going to hook you up with them Yay tickets. I'm out the door, baby. The Turner Partners, they're going to do what they came to do. I'm gone. Be safe.

0: 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Just Do It, Miami, turn up.
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And I'ma go and get some pips for 'em. A couple formulas, little pretty lids on 'em. 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

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And I ain't talking about Phoenix. I get money so I do's what I pleases. I live with a

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And that's right, Jams fam. 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